says, oh, wrong number, sorry to waste your time. And I think to myself, why now? Why me? Why?

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It might cost you a life. It might cost you the whole.

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We'd take long walks down by the river, or just sit for hours gazing into each other's eyes.

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If that's the way she feels about it, why doesn't she just end it all? Oh no, not me. I'm not ready for that final disappointment. 'Cause I know